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9: Partly cloudy, a 40% chance of showers, and the risk of an overnight thunderstorm, low 20 degrees. On Tuesday, mainly cloudy, chance of showers, risk of a thunderstorm, high 29, the humidex up to 37. On Wednesday and Thursday, a mix of sun and cloud, a slight chance of showers, high 31 degrees.
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Beat that nick, but not the way that we play. 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

Yes! Can't you behind the grandstand? 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

0: With an update from SarniaNewsToday.ca, I'm Natalia Vega. Cloudy this morning. Rain is in the forecast. Right now it's 20 Celsius or 68 Fahrenheit. It feels like 25 with the humidity. Sarnia-based Aluma Power Corporation has been fined $90,000 in a 2023 workplace explosion that injured three workers. As Josh Boys reports, the company was also hit with a mandatory 25% victim fine surcharge.
1: Aluma Power, located at Omjanong First Nation, develops, fabricates, and tests a type of experimental technology used to produce electricity. On November 14, 2023, workers were testing a four-cell aluminum air galvanic generator on site. This was done inside a large enclosed fume hood, but during testing, workers noticed hydrogen gas wasn't ventilating properly through a small water-filled tube. Hydrogen built up inside the enclosed space, and there was an explosion inside the fume hood, injuring the employees. The province says the space also contained several potential ignition sources and didn't meet required safety standards.
0: All three workers have recovered from their injuries and are back on the job. Three drivers are facing charges in separate crashes that happened across the county over the weekend. In one case, a single vehicle crash had been reported at O'Brien Road and Hislop Line in Plimpton, Wyoming, Saturday night. One person was taken to hospital with non-life-threatening injuries. Lambton OPP says a 37-year-old has been charged with careless driving and driving a vehicle with liquor readily available. The Canadian government announced a new loan program to help domestic airlines deal with high fuel prices and maintain operations and jobs. The finance ministry says eligible airlines will be offered up to $150 million in repayable liquidity support if executive compensation is restricted and Canadian operations are maintained. Renovation work is underway at the Sarnia Library to make way for the reimagined Stones and Bones Museum. Allison Richards is gifting the county what she and her late husband Jim collected. It's hoped the display on the library's second floor will be ready as early as 2028. In the meantime, the Stones and Bones Museum will remain open at its current Christina Street location until September. And Lambton College is celebrating its graduating class today. The 59th annual convocation ceremonies will be held at Progressive Auto Sales Arena. President and CEO Rob Cardis says they have 2,300 graduates this year.
2: That is less than last year due to the changes we're starting to see come through related to international education. I think we had about 3,100 last year. Counting our Ottawa campus, we have 2,800 graduates in total, but 2,300 here in Sarnia.
0: Cardis says there will be two ceremonies, one at 10 this morning and the other at 3. Mainly cloudy today, periods of rain expected with a risk of a thunderstorm, windy this morning with a high of 29, feeling like 37. Tonight, showers and a risk of a thunderstorm, a low of 18. And tomorrow, again, a chance of showers and risk of a thunderstorm, a high of 30, feeling like 38. Right now, it's 20 Celsius or 68 Fahrenheit. In sports, the Blue Jays offense continues to struggle as Toronto lost 5-2 to the Phillies. Ernie Clement hit a solo homer, but the top four hitters for the Jays went 1-for-16. Toronto could be getting some reinforcements this week. Reports say pitcher Dylan Cease will start tonight, while Max Scherzer will be on the mound tomorrow. Catcher Alejandro Kirk is also close to returning. Meanwhile, a few games went into extra innings yesterday. The Yankees beat the Guardians 7-5, and the Astros took a 5-4 victory over the Angels. The Brewers beat the Athletics 15-14 in 12 innings. Victor Wembanyama had 32 points, 8 rebounds, and 6 assists to carry the San Antonio Spurs to a 115-111 victory over the Knicks. New York still leads the NBA Finals 2-1.

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Cool 106.3. It's Jay and Rubino in the morning. Mostly cloudy out there today. Periods of rain, maybe a thunderstorm in the mix. That's going to happen when the humidity climbs up to 37. 29 or 84, the forecasted high. And then with humidity, it's going to be even hotter tomorrow, too. Much of the same sun and cloud, chance of showers, and maybe a thunderstorm. High 30 or 86, going to feel like 38 right now. 20 or 68 out there, feeling more like 25. Well, could be a little bit warm if you're planning on taking in the RBC Canadian Open later this week in Toronto. Got a crazy golf story coming up for you. If only this kind of stuff could happen to me. It's in 8 minutes. First, Night Ranger.

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1: I've been golfing the better part of 30 years, and I haven't even been on the course when somebody's hit a hole in one, let alone somebody from my group. Never mind me.
2: Yeah.
1: Like, I shot a 97 yesterday.
2: What was par?
1: 72.
2: Quick math, 25 over par, so safe to say you're not nailing any hole-in-ones anytime soon.
1: I'm not holding my breath for it.
2: No.
1: Check this, though. Two buddies in the UK this week each hit one in the same round, which is crazy enough, but they did it on the same hole, seconds apart from one another.
2: Wow.
1: It was a 107-yard par 3, so not a very long jog.
2: Yes.
1: But how many times have people played a 100-yard par 3 and not even come close? These guys did it in the matter of minutes. It wasn't even the first hole-in-one for the guy. That's what really bothers me when I see people that golf and hit multiple holes in one. It's like, save some for the rest of us.
2: It's typical, though. The guy's like, he hit one, I better hit one. Classic, man.
1: Got a one up.
2: Couldn't let your friend have his moment.
1: The odds of that happening, by the way, 156 million to one. For context.
2: Okay.
1: Context here. The odds of winning Lotto Max, 1 in 33 million. And that feels impossible.
2: Okay.
1: This is almost five times more unlikely.
2: But clearly it is possible.
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14: Mainly cloudy today, periods of rain expected with a risk of a thunderstorm, windy this morning with a high of 29, feeling like 37. Tonight, showers with a risk of a thunderstorm, a low of 18. And Wednesday, a mix of sun and cloud, again a chance of showers and risk of a thunderstorm, a high of 30, feeling like 38.
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1: Good morning, I'm Natalia Vega. A Sarnia-based company has been fined $90,000 after a 2023 explosion injured three workers. Aluma Power Corporation has pleaded guilty in provincial offenses court. The Crown also applied a mandatory 25% victim fine surcharge. A few crashes were reported in Lambton County over the weekend, one of which was in Enniskillen. Lambton OPP say officers were called to Courtright Line near Tile Yard Road Saturday night, where a driver and passenger were taken to hospital with non-life-threatening injuries. A 19-year-old from Markham has since been charged with careless driving causing bodily harm. The Stones and Bones collection will soon have a new home. Museum owner Allison Richards is donating thousands of natural history specimens to the county. The plan is to house them on the second floor of the downtown Sarnia Library. In the meantime, the museum remains open at its current Christina Street location. And there are 2,300 graduates at Lambton College's Sarnia campus this year. President and CEO Rob Cardis says that's down from last year.
2: The decline is expected. We've obviously known about the changes in international, which has been well documented in terms of the impact on enrollment. So we've been expecting it and knew that it would start to impact the graduation stage this year for sure.
1: 1,600 students are expected to cross the stage today during graduation ceremonies. Mainly cloudy today with periods of rain expected and a risk of a thunderstorm. Windy this morning with a high of 29, feeling like 37.
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Cool 106.3. It's Jay and Rubino in the morning. Rubino saw a ton of prom photos taking over my social media timelines over the weekend. And then within the next couple of weeks, we're going to see a ton of grad photos as well. Well, not only do we want to help you celebrate your grads by putting them online and allowing you to share some messages of congratulations, we also want you to be able to hook them up. And we're going to tell you how with our virtual yearbook in just a few.

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8: 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Mainly cloudy today, periods of rain expected with a risk of a thunderstorm, windy this morning with a high of 29, feeling like 37. Tonight, showers with a risk of a thunderstorm, a low of 18. And Wednesday, a mix of sun and cloud, again a chance of showers and risk of a thunderstorm, a high of 30, feeling like 38.
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0: Cool 106.3 with Genesis. It's Jay and Rubino in the morning. And what, a couple weeks from now, Rubino, that's going to be all for whether it's elementary or post-secondary students. Obviously, post-secondary students been out of school now for about a month or so. But graduation is a big moment, regardless of whatever the next adventure is or what this jumping off point is, whether it's somebody graduating grade 8 or your kid is graduating grade 12 or they're just finishing up a diploma or a degree. And we want to make sure that those grads in your life get celebrated.
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1: With an update from SarniaNewsToday.ca, I'm Natalia Vega. Mostly cloudy this morning. Right now it's 20 Celsius or 68 Fahrenheit. It feels like 25. A local company has been fined $90,000 after an explosion injured three workers nearly 3 years ago. Aluma Power Corporation pleaded guilty in Provincial Offences Court. A release from the province says the November 2023 explosion happened while workers were testing a four-cell aluminum air Galvanac generator. The province says the space did not meet required safety standards. Lambton OPP were called to three separate crashes over the weekend. In one case, a driver and passenger were taken to hospital with non-life-threatening injuries after a crash was reported Saturday night on Courtright Line near Tile Yard Road in Enniskillen. Police say a 19-year-old from Markham has been charged with careless driving causing bodily harm. Thousands of natural history specimens will be donated to the County of Lambton. A deal with Stones and Bones Museum was recently finalized. As Melanie Irwin tells us, museum owner Allison Richards is gifting what she and her late husband Jim collected as part of a plan to relocate the artifacts to the Sarnia Library.
2: Richard says for more than 30 years, she and Jim shared their passion for natural history with the community and watched generations of visitors discover something new each time they came through the doors. She's grateful everything they built together will continue to inspire curiosity and wonder for years to come. The collection features 4,650 artifacts. A reimagined Stones and Bones Museum on the second floor with several main floor library enhancements could open to the public as early as 2028. I'm Melanie Irwin.
1: The Gordie Howe International Bridge in Windsor might be a step closer to opening. The Detroit News says a ribbon-cutting ceremony is reportedly being planned for Friday. The $6.4 billion project began in 2018. The bridge is jointly owned by the Canadian government and the state of Michigan. It's graduation day at Lambton College. The 59th annual convocation ceremonies will be held at Progressive Auto Sales Arena. President and CEO Rob Cardis says they look forward to the special day every year and have lined up two guest speakers.
3: The morning ceremony, our speaker will be Scott Brown, who's the coordinator of our Fire Science Technology program. And in the afternoon ceremony, our speaker is actually Miles Vanney, a longtime community leader and retired executive director at the Good Shepherd.
1: Vanney will also be presented with an honorary social service worker diploma. Mainly cloudy today, periods of rain expected and a risk of a thunderstorm, windy with a high of 29, feeling like 37. Tonight, showers with a risk of a thunderstorm, a low of 18. And tomorrow, a mix of sun and cloud with a chance of showers and risk of a thunderstorm, a high of 30, feeling like 38. Right now, it's 20 Celsius or 68 Fahrenheit.
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1: In sports, the Blue Jays' offense continues to struggle as Toronto lost 5-2 to the Phillies. Ernie Clement hit a solo homer, but the top four hitters for the Jays went 1-for-16. Toronto could be getting some reinforcements this week. Reports say pitcher Dylan Cease will start tonight, while Max Scherzer will be on the mound tomorrow. Catcher Alejandro Kirk is also close to returning. Meanwhile, a few games went into extra innings yesterday. The Yankees beat the Guardians 7-5, and the Astros took a 5-4 victory over the Angels. The Brewers beat the Athletics 15-14 in 12 innings. Victor Wembanyama had 32 points, 8 rebounds, and 6 assists to carry the San Antonio Spurs to a 115-111 victory over the Knicks. New York still leads the NBA Finals 2-1. Jesse Kumpfer has been signed to a three-year PWHL agreement with Detroit ahead of the team's inaugural season. She was selected by the Toronto Scepters in the fifth round of the inaugural PWHL draft. Meanwhile, the Associated Press reports that Olympian Hillary Knight is headed to Detroit as well. I'm Natalia Vega.
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0: Cool 106.3. It's Jay and Rubino. Thanks for being here with us. Coming up a little bit later on, what's your stats on open-toed footwear in the workplace?
1: It's a hard no from me, but evidently not from you.
0: In the meantime, coming up in 8.5 minutes, I'm going to share a story with you that's almost like something straight out of an Alanis Morissette song. She's

0: Rubino.
1: And that's kind of cool.
2: Damn right.
3: Before we got into this, I wanted to look up if this was strictly a Pennsylvania problem or if Ontario has self-imposed rules to prohibit gambling.
4: Oh, absolutely. You can put yourself on a little play break. I'm pretty sure you can ban yourself from casinos. Definitely the online portion you can. I don't know if it works, but I'm fairly confident you can do it.
3: I assumed you, of anybody in my social circle, would know.
4: I don't take breaks, so why would I know?
3: Anything worth doing is worth overdoing, right?
4: Mm-hmm.
3: I promise this is not an attack on your betting habits, but a woman who was banned from Pennsylvania casinos for life just got escorted out on the weekend. And here's the kicker. Mm-hmm. She got escorted out of the casino because she's the one who banned herself.
4: So it doesn't really work that well, because obviously she got in.
3: The plot thickens. Mm. How did they know that she was in the casino gambling? She nailed a slot machine jackpot. And as you do, you go over to claim your winnings.
4: Mm-hmm.
3: With a big jackpot, they run your name. And after they did, they realized that this woman was on a self-imposed lifetime ban from casinos. She put herself on this list back in 2019. So they escorted her off the property. And, insult to injury, they also charged her with trespassing.
4: Ooh, that's tough. It's kind of like how they always say, oh, you'll find love when you're not looking. You'll hit a jackpot when you ban yourself from the casino.
3: We still don't
4: sweet
3: know.
4: Sweet irony.
3: We still don't know if she got to keep the jackpot. I really hope she did.
4: I hope she found a loophole. Find a good lawyer, ma'am.
3: Help offset that charge for trespassing.
4: Yeah, exactly.
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1: Mainly cloudy today. Periods of rain expected with a risk of a thunderstorm. Windy this morning with a high of 29, feeling like 37. Tonight, showers with a risk of a thunderstorm, a low of 18. And Wednesday, a mix of sun and cloud. Again, a chance of showers and risk of a thunderstorm, a high of 30, feeling like 38.
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1: Good morning, I'm Natalia Vega. Sarnia-based Aluma Power Corporation has been fined $90,000 in a 2023 workplace explosion that injured three workers. The province says the company was also hit with a mandatory 25% victim fine surcharge. Three drivers are facing charges in separate crashes that happened across the county over the weekend. In one case, a single vehicle crash had been reported at O'Brien Road and Hislop Line in Plimpton, Wyoming, Saturday night. Lambton OPP say one person was taken to hospital with non-life-threatening injuries. A 37-year-old was charged with careless driving and driving a vehicle with liquor readily available. Plans are in place to have the reimagined Stones and Bones Museum move to the Sarnia Library. Allison Richards recently finalized a donation to the County of Lambton, and ownership is expected to officially transfer by the end of the year. It's hoped the new display will be ready as early as 2028. And Lambton College is celebrating its graduating class today. The 59th annual convocation ceremonies will be held at Progressive Auto Sales Arena. The first ceremony starts at 10 o'clock. Mainly cloudy today with periods of rain expected, a risk of a thunderstorm, windy with a high of 29, feeling like 37. Tonight showers with a risk of a thunderstorm, a low of 18.
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0: Cool 106.3. It's Jay and Rubino in the morning. 2 feet or not 2 feet? That is the question. Rubino, you've talked before that you hate flip-flops.
1: I do. I think the only place they belong is the beach or the salon after a pedicure, and yet here you are wearing them in the studio.
0: Humidex is going to be at 37 today, all right? Sometimes you just got to let things breathe.
1: The studio's air-conditioned.
0: Yeah, but... Just saying. That's a valid point.
1: Just saying.
0: Maybe it's less about the Humidex and more about my 3:30 laziness.
1: Fair.
0: Either way, what is your stance on open toes in the workplace when it comes to sandals, when it comes to anything that exposes the feet? Does your workplace already have a protocol in place?
1: It should.
0: 519-464-1063. 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
9: Mainly cloudy today, periods of rain expected with a risk of a thunderstorm. Windy this morning with a high of 29, feeling like 37. Tonight, showers with a risk of a thunderstorm, a low of 18. And Wednesday, a mix of sun and cloud, again a chance of showers and risk of a thunderstorm, a high of 30, feeling like 38.
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1: It's pretty cool.
2: I don't care how hot it is. I do not want to see your feet ever, but especially not at work. It's just not safe. Actually, I don't actually care about that. It's just gross. I actually don't care about your safety. It's just that it's disgusting. Feet, for some reason, they just feel like weirdly intimate. I just don't want to see your feet at work.
3: I get a hop in the middle there. This conversation stemmed because of me, and you say, seeing my feet, too intimate. Need I remind you, about a decade ago, we dated.
2: No, okay.
3: You saw a lot more than my toes.
2: Oh, my God. Okay, but I don't want to see anyone's feet. Mostly, and I'm going to say, this is mostly men, if I'm being honest. I don't want to stereotype.
3: This feels very sexist.
2: Women just tend to have prettier feet than men. Men are a little gnarly.
3: Feet pictures that you posted on our Facebook page. We've gotten multiple texts from people saying, well, I wouldn't let Jay wear sandals either if his feet like that. People think those are my feet.
2: No, they are not. For attention, I had to choose the most disgusting photo I could find. Sorry, not sorry.
3: If the feet look like that, I'm morbidly interested to know what the rest of that dude's body looks like.
2: I know.
3: Okay, so you're against open-toed shoes in general or just in the workplace?
2: I don't love them ever. I'll allow it outdoors. It's hot. But in the workplace, I just don't think it's necessary.
3: See, I have no problem with it.
2: Well, we know that. You got your dogs out in the friggin' studio this morning.
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It's like 10,000 spoons when all you need is a knife. It's meeting the man of my dreams and then meeting his beautiful wife. And isn't it ironic? Don't you think?

0: With an update from ZarniaNewsToday.ca, I'm Natalia Vega. Mostly cloudy right now. It's 21 Celsius or 70 Fahrenheit. It feels like 27. Sarnia-based Aluma Power Corporation has been fined $90,000 in a 2023 workplace explosion that injured three workers. As Josh Boyce reports, the company was also hit with a mandatory 25% victim fine surcharge.
1: On November 14, 2023, workers were testing a four-cell aluminum air galvanic generator on site. This was done inside a large enclosed fume hood, but during testing, workers noticed hydrogen gas wasn't ventilating properly through a small water-filled tube. Hydrogen built up inside the enclosed space, and there was an explosion inside the fume hood, injuring the employees. The province says the space also contained several potential ignition sources and didn't meet required safety standards.
0: All three workers have recovered from their injuries and are back on the job. Enbridge Pipelines will be conducting routine maintenance at its Plank Road site this morning. Neighbors may notice periods of increased activity and occasional petroleum odors. The work is scheduled to wrap up tomorrow night. A few crashes were reported in Lambton County over the weekend, one of which was in Enniskillen. Lambton OPP say officers were called to Courtright Line near Tile Yard Road Saturday night, where the driver and passenger were taken to hospital with non-life-threatening injuries. A 19-year-old from Markham has since been charged with careless driving causing bodily harm. The Stones and Bones collection will soon have a new home. Museum owner Allison Richards is donating thousands of natural history specimens to the County of Lambton. The plan is to have the reimagined Stones and Bones Museum move to the Sarnia Library and hopefully be ready for the public to visit in 2028. There are 2,300 graduates at Lambton College's Sarnia campus this year. President and CEO Rob Cardis says that is down compared to last year.
2: The decline is expected. We've obviously known about the changes in international, which has been well documented in terms of the impact on enrollment. So we've been expecting it and knew that it would start to impact the graduation stage this year for sure.
0: Two graduation ceremonies are expected to take place today at Progressive on UCL's Arena. The first starts at 10 this morning. Our news poll question of the day asks, will you be attending any post-secondary graduation ceremonies this year? Let us know by visiting our website at sarnianewstoday.ca. Mainly cloudy with periods of rain expected today and a risk of a thunderstorm. Windy with a high of 29, feeling like 37. Tonight, showers with a risk of a thunderstorm, a low of 18. And tomorrow, a mix of sun and cloud with a chance of showers and risk of a thunderstorm, a high of 30, feeling like 38. Right now, it's 21 Celsius or 70 Fahrenheit. In sports, the Blue Jays' offense continues to struggle as Toronto lost 5-2 to the Phillies. Ernie Clement hit a solo homer, but the top four hitters for the Jays went 1-for-16. Toronto could be getting some reinforcements this week. Reports say pitcher Dylan Cease will start tonight, while Max Scherzer will be on the mound tomorrow. Catcher Alejandro Kirk is also close to returning. Meanwhile, a few games went into extra innings yesterday. The Yankees beat the Guardians 7-5, and the Astros took a 5-4 victory over the Angels. The Brewers beat the Athletics 15-14 in 12 innings. Victor Wembanyama had 32 points, 8 rebounds, and 6 assists to carry the San Antonio Spurs to a 115-111 victory over the Knicks. New York still leads the NBA Finals 2-1. Jesse Kumpfer has been signed to a 3-year PWHL agreement with Detroit ahead of the team's inaugural season. She was selected by the Toronto Raptors in the 5th round of the inaugural PWHL draft. Meanwhile, the Associated Press reports that Olympian Hillary Knight is headed to Detroit as well. I'm Natalia Vega.
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Cool 106.3 with Jay and Rubino in the morning. This one inspired by my choice of footwear this morning, much to Rubino's dismay. What is your stance on open toes or flip-flops in the workplace? 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Vanessa sent us a text and said that it's against their company protocol. 519-464-1063. 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Rubino, you will be delighted to know that you're getting a lot of text support this morning.

0: You're getting ready with Jay and Rubino in the morning. Don't worry, they're not looking.
1: Don't care if the dogs are barking, keep them caged.
2: Right.
1: I know, it's hot. I know. And you want to keep your feet cool. And I think you should take your shoes off as soon as you get home. And at your workplace, you should have a nice closed-toe shoe on because feet are weirdly intimate, and I absolutely do not want to see them at work. I just don't want to. Jillian agrees with me. She said, you know, like her business place is pretty casual, and you probably could get away with it, but she said feet gross her out too. She even said, I don't know how the pedicure girls keep their lunch down with the barfing emoji.
2: Especially the feet that you posted on our Facebook page. So many people have been like opening up our page and been like, bleh.
1: I ruined a lot of mornings. I really had
2: you
1: to hammer
2: home. You ruined my entire day because everybody thinks those are my feet.
1: They are not your feet.
2: I have beautiful feet.
1: Okay.
2: You should be so lucky to be able to look at my feet every day.
1: Oh, boy. And that's, no, I don't think so. I think Jamie said, closed-toe shoes while at work. It's more professional and safer. I'm worried about people's safety.
2: You, really?
1: No, I'm not.
2: Rubino
1: no.
2: And sanitary in the same sentence?
1: What?
2: You should preface statements like that with knock-knock.
1: Easy.
2: Got a text here from Chris. And Chris is taking a bit of a different angle on this one. Says, after listening to this debate, I feel like women learn a lot about guys based on how they keep their feet. There's a lesson to be learned out there, gentlemen. Take care of yourself because women notice.
1: Absolutely.
2: Got another text here from Josh that says, my eyes are up here. What are you doing?
1: When they're exposed, I cannot look away.
2: And now you feel how every dude in the office place feels.
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3: Mainly cloudy today, periods of rain expected with a risk of a thunderstorm. Windy this morning with a high of 29, feeling like 37. Tonight, showers with a risk of a thunderstorm, a low of 18. And Wednesday, a mix of sun and cloud, again a chance of showers and risk of a thunderstorm, a high of 30, feeling like 38.
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1: Good morning, I'm Natalia Vega. A local company has been fined $90,000 after an explosion injured three workers nearly 3 years ago. Aluma Power Corporation pleaded guilty in Provincial Offences Court. A release from the province says the November 2023 explosion happened while workers were testing a four-cell aluminum air galvanic generator. The province says the space did not meet required safety standards. You might notice increased activity and a petroleum smell coming from Enbridge Pipeline's Plank Road site. They're doing routine maintenance that's expected to last until tomorrow night. It's hoped that a reimagined Stones and Bones Museum will be ready for the public to see at the Sarnia Library in 2028. Allison Richards recently finalized a donation to the County of Lambton. Ownership is expected to officially transfer by the end of this year. And it's graduation day at Lambton College. President and CEO Rob Cardis says they have two guest speakers lined up.
2: The morning ceremony, our speaker will be Scott Brown, who's the coordinator of our fire science technology program. And in the afternoon ceremony, our speaker is actually Miles Vanney, a longtime community leader and retired executive director at the Good Shepherd.
1: Two ceremonies will be held at Progressive Auto Sales Arena. The first is at 10 this morning. Mainly cloudy today with periods of rain expected and a risk of a thunderstorm, windy with a high of 29, feeling like 37. Right now it's 21 Celsius or 70 Fahrenheit.
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0: Cool 106.3 with Whitesnake and Rubino's favorite song to pick every time we do a Jay and Rubino draft that involves music. Here I go again. All right, so we're going to check in on headlines in just a few inside of Rubino. It's what are you working on over there?
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13: Mainly cloudy today, periods of rain expected with a risk of a thunderstorm. Windy this morning with a high of 29, feeling like 37. Tonight, showers with a risk of a thunderstorm, a low of 18. And Wednesday, a mix of sun and cloud, again a chance of showers and risk of a thunderstorm, a high of 30, feeling like 38.
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1: Game three of this best of seven series at the world's most famous arena. Chance of Let's Go Knicks from the sold out crowd.
2: Last night was the first NBA Finals game at MSG since 1999. The who's who of New York was sitting courtside. Everybody from Larry David, Ben Stiller, Tina Fey, Derek Jeter, Eli Manning, Jason Bateman. Spike Lee was there wearing an autographed Pope Leo Knicks jersey. The crowd went wild. That is, until they showed Donald Trump on the screen. He was greeted by thunderous boos. His presence caused huge security headaches for all fans going to the game, canceled the watch party outside the venue. He was also bad luck because the Spurs beat the Knicks 115-111 for their first win of the series, which breaks the Knicks' 13-game postseason win streak at home. They hadn't lost in 46 days back to April. Hopefully they can rebound. Game three goes tomorrow night. Netflix has unveiled an early first look at its upcoming Scooby-Doo live-action series. And for the first time in the franchise, Scooby-Doo is a real dog. That's who you just heard sniffing around, and it's a puppy. The description for the show says during their final summer at camp, old friends Shaggy and Daphne get embroiled in a haunting mystery surrounding a lonely, lost Great Dane puppy that may have been a witness to a supernatural murder. Scooby-Doo Origins, now filming, scheduled to premiere in 2027. Mira Sorvino and Lisa Kudrow's comeback as Romy and Michelle is officially a go. Hollywood Reporter confirming the sequel to 1997's Romy and Michelle's high school reunion started shooting on Friday, and it is now in production in L.A. No release date yet, but the sequel will stream exclusively as a Hulu original, so it will be on Disney Plus for us here in Canada. And your snacking news for today, McDonald's is launching FIFA World Cup meals. Fans can choose between a Big Mac and a 10-piece order of nuggets, and each meal can include a gold package Big Mac sauce and one of nine collectible cups. The cups feature soccer legends such as David Beckham and Alphonso Davies, who is Canada's team captain. There will also be one collectible cup featuring Grimace, the elite athlete known as Grimace, but that is definitely the cup that I want. And for younger fans, a FIFA World Cup Happy Meal going to come with one of 23 Squishmallows plushies, and each plushie will be dressed in a unique soccer-inspired jersey. The FIFA meals are available starting today at McDonald's, and those are your Rabinotes for June 9th.
0: Sit tight. There's more from Jay and Rabino in a bit.
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Cool 106.3 with Jay and Rubino in the morning. RBC Canadian Open Golf Tournament being played in Toronto this weekend. All eyes going to be on TPC Osprey. Something that I can guarantee will not happen from any of the pros, just accomplished by a couple of guys who are basically glorified drinking buddies in the UK on the golf course. We're going to talk about that in a few.

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1: I've been golfing the better part of 30 years, and I haven't even been on the course when somebody's hit a hole in one, let alone somebody from my group. Never mind me.
2: Yeah.
1: Like, I shot a 97 yesterday.
2: What was par?
1: 72.
2: Quick math, 25 over par. So safe to say you're not nailing any hole-in-ones anytime soon.
1: I'm not holding my breath for it.
2: No.
1: Check this, though. Two buddies in the UK this week each hit one in the same round, which is crazy enough, but they did it on the same hole, seconds apart from one another.
2: Wow.
1: It was a 107-yard par 3, so not a very long jog.
2: Yes.
1: But how many times have people played a 100-yard par 3 and not even come close? These guys did it in the matter of minutes. It wasn't even the first hole-in-one for the guy. That's what really bothers me when I see people that golf and hit multiple holes in one. It's like, save some for the rest of us.
2: It's typical, though. The guy's like, he hit one, I better hit one. Classic, man.
1: Got a one-up.
2: Couldn't let your friend have his moment.
1: The odds of that happening, by the way, 156 million to one. For context.
2: Okay.
1: Context here. The odds of winning Lotto Max, 1 in 33 million. And that feels impossible.
2: Okay.
1: This is almost five times more unlikely.
2: But clearly it is possible.
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12: Mainly cloudy today, periods of rain expected with a risk of a thunderstorm. Windy this morning with a high of 29, feeling like 37. Tonight, showers with a risk of a thunderstorm, a low of 18. And Wednesday, a mix of sun and cloud, again a chance of showers and risk of a thunderstorm, a high of 30, feeling like 38.
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1: Temperature or not, I assume you will not be wearing flip-flops again tomorrow since you've been scolded all day.
0: I have learned my lesson. Being put on blast is a good way to get people to change their evil ways.
1: Exactly.
0: So I will put the flip-flops and my dogs away. I will say, though, tomorrow is going to be even more unbearable than what it is going to be out there today. So a lot of people are going to be struggling to find ways to keep themselves cool, including the two people in this room, despite the AC, which it's working overtime right now, but still kind of sticky in here. Mostly cloudy. Periods of rain. Thunderstorms possible today. High with the Humidex of 37. And tomorrow, much of the same, high up to 38 when you factor in the humidity. Right now, already feels like 31 or 88 out there. Try to stay cool.
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8: Mainly cloudy today, periods of rain expected with a risk of a thunderstorm, windy this morning with a high of 29, feeling like 37. Tonight, showers with a risk of a thunderstorm, a low of 18. And Wednesday, a mix of sun and cloud, again a chance of showers and risk of a thunderstorm, a high of 30, feeling like 38.
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It's Middays with Kate on Cool. Do what you can to stay cool today. A very humid day on the way with a chance of showers, of course. Risk of a thunderstorm a little later on today, too. Chipotle getting into the World Cup spirit and offering a bit of a deal on June 11th. I'll have details coming up.

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Hey, good morning. It's Middays with Kate on Cool. As you know, the FIFA World Cup coming to town, coming to North America. 48 competing countries. Brazil is the country that have been in the most tournaments. They've been in all 23, followed by Germany, who've been at 21. And Brazil also leads all the countries with 76 wins. Whether you're into the World Cup or not, you might like Chipotle. And you might like the idea of getting some free Chipotle. They're offering fans who show up in a soccer jersey on June 11th only after 3 p.m., a bit of a deal. You can buy one, get one free. So whether or not you're a soccer fan, you can certainly take advantage of that. Again, June 11th, you have to show up in a soccer jersey after 3 for a buy one, get one free deal. I imagine like whole teams are going to show up. Feel bad for anybody that works there on June 11th.

If you're a music fan like Timo, make sure you check out the Timo Top 20. 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

It's Middays with Kate on Cool. You know how they always say that laughter is the best medicine? Well, turns out it's 100% true. They just did another study to prove it, too. I'll have details coming up.

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1: Mainly cloudy today. Periods of rain expected with a risk of a thunderstorm. Windy this morning with a high of 29, feeling like 37. Tonight, showers with a risk of a thunderstorm, a low of 18. And Wednesday, a mix of sun and cloud. Again, a chance of showers and risk of a thunderstorm, a high of 30, feeling like 38.
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0: Science with Kate on Cool. They've always said that laughter is the best medicine. And sometimes, you know, we've seen studies that say even if you smile and you're not happy, just smile, it actually brightens up your mood. Well, they've done some more studies now, and the latest saying that laughter plays a major role in helping children learn, connect, and grow. They found that when children laugh, their brains are hard at work building skills that support creativity, memory, and emotional well-being. Yeah, they also found that it lowers the stress hormones like cortisol while boosting the feel-good chemicals like dopamine, serotonin, and endorphins. It also increases oxytocin, which helps strengthen the bond between parents and their kids. So there you go. Make your kids happy. And if you find that they're at that age where it's hard, you can always pull out the good dad jokes like this one. What do lawyers wear to court? Lawsuits. There you go. Laughter is the best medicine. I'm sure you've got some better ones than that.
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1: It's Middays with Kate on Cool. Good morning. Imagine you're innocently driving along the highway. You're just trying to get from point A to point B, minding your own business, when all of a sudden the truck in front of you starts exploding with fireworks. That's exactly what happened down in the States. People got quite the show. I'll have details coming up.

music from a time when a tablet was something you took for a headache. 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

It's my days with Kate on Cool. A truck carrying fireworks ran into a little bit of trouble on the I-75 in Tennessee. Can you imagine? You're driving along and all of a sudden there's this fireworks show happening in the middle of the highway. And that's exactly what happened. Police basically stopped traffic and people in both directions got out of their cars and got to enjoy this very, very impressive impromptu show. Wasn't supposed to happen. The truck driver in a little bit of trouble. Apparently, upon further review, investigators discovered multiple hazardous materials violations. But people on either side of the road got quite a good show. Thankfully, nobody was hurt. Kind of sounds like everybody had a good time, except the driver.

It's Middays with Kate on Cool. Good morning. If you've done any spring cleaning, you know, for example, cleaned out your garage maybe recently, you probably came across some old paint cans, maybe some rusty nails, and maybe one odd shoe. Well, a woman in California found something that let's hope that we never discover ever in our garage. I'll have details coming up.

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1: Men don't know a damn thing about relationships, man. We usually don't even know when the relationship starts. Huh? You ever have that happen to you fellas, huh? You're just dating, hanging out, having a good time, right? Then one day she just introduces you like, oh, this is my boyfriend. You're like, what, when? How did that happen? No, man, no memo, nothing. I was just here. But then it moves on, ladies. Then you start to change, see? And you'll deny it, but it's true. You start to change. First of all, you start doing the maintenance when we're around. All the hair and the makeup and all that. And we don't like watching that, okay? We want you to just wake up beautiful, just like we met you, just boom, okay? Again, not that I'm knocking it, because makeup, that is a talent only women could have. If men had to take a pointed brush and aim for their eyelashes in a car doing 70... hell, we would just blind ourselves. Right, you go to work. 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Now, shut up. I'm wearing a patch.
0: Sure, we may have a Molson muscle, but we did run a couple clicks this morning.
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4: Mainly cloudy today, periods of rain expected with a risk of a thunderstorm. Windy this morning with a high of 29, feeling like 37. Tonight, showers with a risk of a thunderstorm, a low of 18. And Wednesday, a mix of sun and cloud, again a chance of showers and risk of a thunderstorm, a high of 30, feeling like 38.
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0: It's Middays with Kate on Cool. If you've done any spring cleaning lately, whenever you do, you know, a full house clean of some sorts, you do find things that you didn't know you had. You find things that maybe you don't want anymore, like the odd shoe. Certainly had that happen. But what about 20 sticks of live dynamite? Yeah, that is exactly what happened to a woman in California. She was cleaning out her garage and discovered 20 sticks of live dynamite. She has no idea where they came from. They're not hers. She had no idea they were ever there. And she actually found them not lying in a corner or hiding behind something, but actually inside an old freezer. Yeah, this is worse than, you know, discovering some awful spider. This is 20 sticks of dynamite. A bomb squad had to get called in. Of course, the neighbors were talking. Everybody was outside trying to figure out what happened. They had to, like, clear the area. So the bomb squad came and safely removed them. But, yeah, they were quite puzzled as to how and why this woman has all these sticks of dynamite, as apparently she was, too.
1: Mainly cloudy today. Periods of rain expected with a risk of a thunderstorm. Windy this morning with a high of 29, feeling like 37. Tonight, showers with a risk of a thunderstorm, a low of 18. And Wednesday, a mix of sun and cloud. Again, a chance of showers and risk of a thunderstorm, a high of 30, feeling like 38.
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0: with an update from SarniaNewsToday.ca, I'm Melanie Irwin. Mainly cloudy with a chance of showers and thunderstorms this afternoon, high of 29. Right now it's 28 Celsius, 82 Fahrenheit, feeling like 38 with the humidity. It's graduation day at Lambton College. This afternoon's ceremony begins at 3. President and CEO Rob Cardis says the afternoon guest speaker is former Inn of the Good Shepherd Executive Director Miles Vanney.
1: We're actually going to be giving Miles an honorary diploma in social service worker for all his great work.
0: In total, there are 2,300 graduates at Lambton College's Sarnia campus this year. About 1,600 were expected at today's ceremonies. The first was held at 10 this morning. Our poll question today asks if you'll be attending any post-secondary graduation ceremonies this year. Let us know by voting at sarnianewstoday.ca. Routine maintenance is underway at Enbridge today. Neighbors may notice periods of increased activity and occasional petroleum odors. The work is set to be completed by tomorrow night. The wheels are in motion to investigate traffic patterns and pedestrian safety enhancements around Errol Village Public School. Misty Dale, a parent council representative for the Camlackie School, told Plimpton Wyoming Council at its recent meeting that several concerns have been raised.
2: We have a lot of students that are walking to and from the school. And as you know, the community is just growing. There's more cars, there's more people, more safety concerns.
0: The group is asking for crosswalks, a larger community safety zone, and red lights above existing stop signs. Council asked staff to develop a comprehensive report compiling data before the school year ends and report back with recommended options and costs to move forward with proposed improvements. The Isabel Bayfield Conservation Authority is once again offering a $1,000 student environmental grant in 2026. The deadline to apply is 4:30 p.m. Friday, June 26th. The student must be graduating high school and enrolled in a post-secondary course related to conservation or the environment. They also have to live within the watershed, which includes Lambton Shores and Warwick. If you're walking around Toronto this summer, 51 painted beaver sculptures have been placed all over the city. The installations are part of an artistic scavenger hunt running as the city prepares to host World Cup soccer matches this week. And a record number of babies were born in Chatham-Kent in 2025. The Chatham-Kent Health Alliance says there were 931 births. That's up from 866 in 2024 and 781 in 2023. Mainly cloudy with a chance of showers and thunderstorms this afternoon. Warm southwest winds, high of 29. About the same as expected tonight with a low of 18. Right now it's 28 Celsius, 82 Fahrenheit, feeling like 38 with the humidity. I'm Melanie Irwin.
3: In sports, the Sarnia Sting added three players to the mix in Monday's OHL U18 priority selection. The club took defenseman Dean Sheridan from the North Shore Whitecaps with the fourth overall pick. They then added to their goaltending depth, choosing Patrick Landry from the Halton Hurricanes U18 AAA program, 24th overall. The Sting wrapped up their day by picking forward Jaden O'Neill with the 42nd overall pick. You can read more at sarnianewstoday.ca. It's Game 4 of the Stanley Cup Final in Vegas. The Golden Knights lead the best-of-seven series 2-1 over the Carolina Hurricanes after a 5-4 double overtime win Saturday. Puck drop is set for 8. The Toronto Blue Jays will send Dylan Cease to the mound as they play the second of their three-game series against the Phillies at Rogers Centre. It's Cease's first start since May 24th when he left the game due to left hamstring discomfort. Zach Wheeler starts for Philadelphia. You can hear all the action on Big Country 103.9 beginning at 7. Other games include Detroit hosting Minnesota, the Yankees in Cleveland, Boston's in Tampa, Seattle in Baltimore. And three Canadians have lost in the opening round of the LaBama Open Tennis Tournament. Gabriel Diallo, Bianca Andreescu, and Denis Shapovalov have all been eliminated. I'm Josh Boyce.
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5: This is your cool 80s lunch. It was on this day in 2007 that George Michael made history. He became the first music artist to actually perform at the newly rebuilt Wembley Stadium in London. The concert was the first of two sold-out shows, all part of his 25 Live tour, which celebrated 25 years of his music career. More than 140,000 fans attended the two Wembley dates. The tour was actually his first major tour in 15 years. The concerts help establish the new Wembley as, you know, a premier live music venue as well. He closed the show with an encore of Careless Whisper, followed by Freedom 90. Careless Whisper, of course, a song that George wrote when he was only 17, was the second to last song of the evening.

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And we have a birthday to celebrate on your cool 80s lunch. Happy birthday to Les Paul, born June 9th, 1915. One of the most influential figures in the history of music. Of course, he was a guitarist himself, a songwriter, and most of all, an inventor. He helped revolutionize both the electric guitar and really the recording industry because of that. During the 1940s and 1950s, he actually developed a lot of different recording techniques that ended up becoming the standard in studios. He also collaborated with Gibson to create the iconic Les Paul guitar, which became the instrument of choice for generations of musicians. Now, alongside his wife, Mary Ford, he had a bunch of hits, sold millions of records. And let's not forget that guitarists like Slash absolutely loved their Les Pauls. On Appetite for Destruction, he played it, of course, on Paradise City and Welcome to the Jungle. The image of Slash wearing that hat and, of course, playing his very own Sunburst Les Paul Gibson, later released several Slash signature Les Paul models in the future. It is Guns N' Roses. Here's Paradise City.

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This is your cool 80s lunch. It was in June of 1984 that Cyndi Lauper's Time After Time made it to number one on the Billboard Hot 100. It stayed there for 2 weeks. It was the second single off her debut album, She's So Unusual, but became her very first number one hit. Now, the song was actually almost left off the album. Her producer at the time convinced her to keep it. Good on him. She co-wrote it with Rob Hyman of the Hooters, who also sings backup vocals. And she actually got the title from a TV Guide listing for the 1979 sci-fi film Time After Time, which she just happened to notice in the studio. It is Cyndi Lauper in Time After Time.

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0: We have a birthday to celebrate today on your cool 80s lunch. Michael J. Fox, born June 9th, 1961 in Edmonton, Alberta. Of course, got his first stop there as playing Alex P. Keaton on Family Ties. That role earned him 3 Emmy Awards, a Golden Globe, and then, of course, Marty McFly in Back to the Future trilogy there. Teen Wolf, The Secret of My Success, Spin City, which also got him another Emmy and 3 Golden Globes, as well as 2 Screen Actors Guild Awards. In 1998, of course, he revealed his diagnosis with Parkinson's disease. He's become a leading voice in research, though, founding the Michael J. Fox Foundation, now the world's largest nonprofit funder of Parkinson's research. He's received numerous honors for his advocacy work. And you can't hear this song without thinking of Marty McFly and Back to the Future. We're going to play that song for you coming up in minutes.
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Today has got to be the most humid day we have had in a long time, even more than last year. A 30 right now actually feels like 39. Yeah, it's gross out there. We do have a few showers starting this afternoon. Risk of a thunderstorm. 10 to 20 millimeters could fall today, possibly. Another 5 to 10 millimeters tonight, a low getting down to 18. We do have a risk of a thunderstorm tonight and overnight, too. Then tomorrow, another hot one. A high of 30 could feel more like 38, up to 31, and a chance of showers again on Thursday. So really rainy, humid for the next couple of days. If you want to find out what is happening this weekend, our What's Up Sarnia Lamb is brought to you by Washington Pools Leisurescapes. Always something cool happening. June 8th, the City of Sarnia Sounds of Summer is happening. We've got the Kiwanis Petrolia happening June 9th. June 10th, Brights Grove Market opening day is happening. You've got Bark Night with the Sarnia Street Cruisers on June 11th. And then June 12th to 13th, Firefighter Field Days. If you want details on any of those, you can head over to coolradio.ca and they'll have all the info you need right there.

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Cool 106.3.

Hey, it's Middays with Kate on Cool. Good afternoon. Remember a couple of weeks ago, we talked about the airline pilot that was caught flying without a license, and we all thought it's very reminiscent of the Leonardo DiCaprio, Tom Hanks movie, Catch Me If You Can. Well, they've got more details on that story now, and it's not as crazy as you think, but I'll have all those details coming up.

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Hey, good afternoon. It's Middays with Kate on Cool. So a couple of weeks ago, we were talking about the fact that there was a pilot flying around that wasn't really a pilot, didn't have his license. More details have come out now, and it's not a Catch Me If You Can, Tom Hanks, Leonardo DiCaprio movie situation here. No. Thankfully, it's not some random guy pretending that he can actually fly a plane. Air Canada has said that this guy was actually an airline captain that didn't have the necessary license. He had the incorrect type of certification. Now, he did have his pilot's license, which, of course, a big relief to many, especially if you've flown Air Canada lately. They missed that part of the story when they initially came out with this, but he did, however, fly hundreds of flights without the necessary license, specifically for serving as a captain without the mandatory airline transport pilot license. Again, did have a valid commercial pilot license, though. So he could face fines totaling up to $67,500 for 18 non-compliance offenses. He is also no longer employed by Air Canada.

0: People who take care of chickens are literally chicken tenders. You'll never unhear that. Cool 106.3.
1: Mainly cloudy with a chance of showers and thunderstorms this afternoon. Warm south winds, high of 29. The same is expected tonight with a low of 18. Wednesday, Thursday, and Friday, a mix of sun and cloud, chance of showers, and a risk of a thunderstorm with highs around 30.
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0: Hey, good afternoon. It's Middays with Kate on Cool. Very sticky, hot, and humid out there. Probably the most humid day we've had in a long time. Unfortunately, tomorrow is going to be the same as well. Do what you can to stay cool out there. Thanks so much for hanging out. Have a fantastic afternoon and evening. I will talk to you again tomorrow at 10.
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Gowan, you're a strange animal on Great Hits and Real Classics. 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It is not cool right now. Human X right now feels like 39 or 102. 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I Just Died in Your Arms Tonight on Cool 106.3.

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Brett Adams on Cool 106.3. We got one from the Rolling Stones coming up, and we're also going to hear from a band that kicked off their tour last night with their brand new drummer. More on that coming up shortly. It's Elton John on Cool 106.3.

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Rush, Closer to the Heart on Great Hits and Real Classics, Cool 106.3. They played their very first concert in 11 years this past Sunday in L.A. at the Kia Forum. It's a kickoff to the 50-something tour, obviously featuring their new drummer, which we've been seeing a lot of in the rehearsals, Annika Nillis, who has experience with Jeff Beck, also a jazz fusion background, and definitely puts her own spin on these classic Rush songs. From the videos I've seen, she sounds amazing. So if you are going to any one of the shows, I think you're going to be in for a treat. Obviously, there's lots of tributes to Neil Peart during the show. They have video that kicks off the show that includes some South Park bits. They've got Paul Rudd on there making appearances and Jason Segel. They are back at the Kia Forum again tonight, Thursday and Saturday. But

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1: Well, low of 18 or 64. Warm again tomorrow. Mix of sun and cloud. 40% chance of some rain and the risk of a thunderstorm. And with the Humidex, we'll feel like 38 or 100 tomorrow.
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0: George Harrison on Great Hits and Real Classics, Cool 106.3. Also, the Watchmen before that. They got some shows they've been adding here and there throughout the summer and into the fall, and currently working on some new music. So, waiting to see if that transpires into a brand new Watchmen album or not. We do have a concert announcement for you. It was just announced today that Rain Maida of Our Lady Peace and his wife, Chantel Kreviazek, are going out on tour together. It's the Break Your Heart Tour, and it will have a stop here in Sarnia later on this fall. November 23rd, they will be at the Imperial Theater. But what you need to know is tickets go on sale for that show this Friday, June 12th, as of 10 a.m. You'll be able to get your tickets online over at imperialtheater.net. We've got some more music coming up from Prince and Def Leppard on the way.
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Neil Young on Cool 106.3. Not only do you hear that song at every Neil Young concert, but you often hear it at Pearl Jam concerts as well. Neil Young, a mentor of theirs, and often towards the end of their show or even in the encore, you'll hear them do their version of that song. This is John Cafferty of the Beaver Brown Band. The song's called On the Dark Side on Cool 106.3. The Dark Side.

0: Duran Duran and the Reflex on Great Hits and a Real Classics Cool 106.3. Looks like we got another busy weekend coming up. If you want to find out about all the things going on, you can always click on our website at cool1063.ca, and there's a link called What's Up Sarnia Lambton. This week it's brought to you by Washington Pools and Leisurescapes. Starting tomorrow in Brights Grove, the very popular market will have its opening day. That's out at Kenwick Park along the lake if you've not been there before. A park night with the Sarnia Street Cruisers is coming up as well on June the 11th on Thursday. We got the Corona Firefighter Field Days that are happening this weekend as well. And in Alvinston, their annual Pro Rodeo is also on this weekend. So lots of cool stuff to go check out. We have links to more information about all those events as well, like I said, on the What's Up Sarnia Lambton page over at cool1063.ca. Song from Bad Company coming up next.
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0: Max Webster on Cool 106.3 with Paradise Skies. We now have a heat warning for our area, as to be expected, with the Humidex basically making it feel like 37 right now. That heat warning will go in effect into tomorrow and Thursday as well from Environment Canada. Otherwise, we are looking at the possibility still of a thunderstorm throughout this afternoon, tonight, and overnight as well, low of 20 or 68. 40% chance of some showers later in the afternoon with the risk of a thunderstorm for tomorrow. And like we said, continues to be hot with the Humidex around 38 or 100 tomorrow. NBA basketball finals continue tomorrow, but man, ticket prices have gone through the roof. Right now, some tickets are selling for as much as $25,000 for Game 4 tomorrow in New York. And a lot of the Knicks fans, the season ticket holders, were selling their tickets to last night's game to make a profit. They'd rather make $5,000 for tickets than go to the game. Why not? Smart move, right? And apparently, there was an auction to get a pair of courtside seats to the game last night. And it was an auction, or a law firm rather, that won the tickets but paid over $1 million for two tickets to that game. These prices will continue to go up, especially if it does go to Game 7. But it will be Game 4 tomorrow night back in New York, and the Knicks lead that series 2-1. But it's all about the playoffs, the Stanley Cup playoffs tonight. Back at the Vegas Golden Knights, they lead the series 2-1. It's been an exciting one, that is for sure. Drop of the puck will be 8 o'clock tonight. We'll get to more news and sports coming up in about 9 minutes.
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0: With an update from SarniaNewsToday.ca, I'm Melanie Irwin. Another stretch of hot weather has prompted Environment Canada to issue a heat warning for the region. Sarnia Lambton is expected to see daytime highs near 31 degrees Celsius, with Humidex values between 36 and 40 degrees on Wednesday and Thursday. Little relief from the heat is expected, with overnight lows near 21. Areas near Lake Huron will likely be cooler, and forecasters are predicting the heat event could continue on Friday into Saturday. Anyone heading outside is encouraged to protect themselves and others because extreme heat can affect everyone's health. A $1.5 million lawsuit filed against Nathan Colquhoun and the Sarnia Media Group, which owns the Sarnia Journal, has been dropped by Sarnia's police chief, Derek Davis. The Ministry of the Attorney General confirmed with Sarnia News Today Davis discontinued the action against the defendant before the matter went before a judge. In mid-April, Chief Davis announced he was suing the company, citing allegations of libel. In May, the police board confirmed he would have to pay his own costs because his contract does not cover legal fees for lawsuits initiated by him. The wheels are in motion to investigate traffic patterns and pedestrian safety enhancements around Arrow Village Public School. Misty Dale, a parent council representative for the Kamlaki School, told Plimpton, Wyoming Council at its recent meeting that several concerns have been raised.
1: We have a lot of students that are walking to and from the school, and as you know, the community is just growing. There's more cars, there's more people, more safety concerns.
0: The group is asking for crosswalks, a larger community safety zone, and red lights above existing stop signs. The Assabal Bayfield Conservation Authority is once again offering a $1,000 student environmental grant in 2026. The deadline to apply is Friday, June 26th. The student must be graduating high school and enrolled in a post-secondary course related to conservation or the environment. They also have to live within the watershed, which includes Lambton Shores and Warwick. And a record number of babies were born in Chatham-Kent in 2025. The Chatham-Kent Health Alliance says there were 931 births. That's up from 866 in 2024. A heat warning is posted for Sarnia Lambton. A chance of showers with the risk of a thunderstorm tonight. Some fog patches developing before morning, a low of 20. Fog dissipating in the morning Wednesday, then a mix of sun and cloud with a chance of showers late in the afternoon. Risk of a thunderstorm, high of 30, Humidex at 38. Right now it's 27 Celsius, feeling like 37 with the humidity. I'm Melanie Irwin.
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3: In sports, the Sarnia Sting added three players to the mix in Monday's OHL U18 priority selection. The club took defenseman Dean Sheridan from the North Shore Whitecaps with the fourth overall pick. They then added to their goaltending depth, choosing Patrick Landry from the Halton Hurricanes U18 AAA program, 24th overall. The Sting wrapped up their day by picking forward Jaden O'Neill with the 42nd overall pick. You can read more at sarnianewstoday.ca. It's Game 4 of the Stanley Cup Final in Vegas. The Golden Knights lead the best-of-seven series 2-1 over the Carolina Hurricanes after a 5-4 double overtime win Saturday. Puck drop is set for 8. The Toronto Blue Jays will send Dylan Cease to the mound as they play the second of their three-game series against the Phillies at Rogers Centre. It's Cease's first start since May 24th when he left the game due to left hamstring discomfort. Zach Wheeler starts for Philadelphia. You can hear all the action on Big Country 103.9 beginning at 7. Other games include Detroit hosting Minnesota, the Yankees in Cleveland, Boston's in Tampa, Seattle in Baltimore. And three Canadians have lost in the opening round of the Alabama Open Tennis Tournament. Gabrielle Diallo, Bianca Andreescu, and Denis Shapovalov have all been eliminated. I'm Josh Boyce.
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Collective Soul and Shine from their debut album, which came out in 1993. But that song, Ed Roland wrote it in a band he was in before Collective Soul. They're called Marching Two-Step. Good afternoon. It is 4:10. Got one from Peter Gabriel coming up right after this one from Honeymoon Suite. It's Feel It Again on Cool 106.3.

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The Northern Pikes on Cool 106.3. Environment Canada has issued a heat warning for Sarnia Lambton going into Thursday, possibly into Friday and Saturday as well. Right now, with the Humidex, it feels like 37.

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0: Do set Mama Let 'Em Play on Great Hits and Real Classics, Cool 106.3. I've noticed a lot of grad pictures going on today on social media. And don't forget, you still have time to get in on our virtual graduate yearbook brought to you by Lambton College over at cool1063.ca. You can post your pictures of your grad and have a chance to win them a prize. At the same time, we have five different $100 gift cards to give away from Van Valkenburg & Son Jewelers. But most importantly, we want to see the pictures of those grads, whether it's elementary, secondary, or post-secondary education as well. All the details can be found over on our website, like I said, over at cool1063.ca. Environment Canada has issued a heat warning for Sarnia Lambton as we are looking at humidex levels again tomorrow around 38 or 100. Chance of thunderstorm activity into tonight and overnight, low of 20 or 68. And a good chance of afternoon thunderstorms as well into Wednesday with, like I said, a humidex around 38 or 100. The heat warning in effect into Thursday, they say possibly it could get extended into Friday and Saturday as well.
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0: Billy Joel, My Life on Cool 106.3. We have one from the Tragically Hip from the Fully Completely album coming up before your 5 o'clock news and sports update. It is all about the Stanley Cup playoffs continuing tonight. It is game 4. Vegas Golden Knights lead the series 2-1. They're back in Vegas tonight for an 8 o'clock puck drop. And the Toronto Blue Jays also in action tonight. They host the Phillies 7 o'clock game. You can hear that one over on Sarnia Lampton's Big Country 103.9. I'm looking forward to coming up this Saturday. There's going to be an open house at the Sarnia Yacht Club. It's an opportunity for you to check out the facilities if you've never been there before and you've thought about becoming a member. I'm going to be there from 10 until 2. That's when the open house is on. They're going to do guided tours of the club. They have a beautiful, beautiful beach there, by the way. They're going to have a barbecue, doing up some burgers and sausages, an ice cream truck there as well. And of course, guided tours of the club to help you get a full understanding of what it's all about. It's not just sailboats, by the way. There's motorboats in there as well. And there's social memberships. But again, all the details, we'll give those to you coming up at the open house this Saturday from 10 until 2 at the Sarnia Yacht Club. Hopefully you can make it out.
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1: 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While summer doesn't officially start until June 21st, summer-like heat is headed our way. Environment Canada has issued a yellow heat warning for Sarnia Lambton. The mercury is expected to climb with daytime highs near 31 degrees Celsius and humidex values between 36 and 40 on Wednesday and last at least through Thursday. Overnight lows near 21 degrees are expected to provide little relief. Areas near Lake Huron will likely be cooler, and forecasters are predicting the heat event may continue into Friday or Saturday. Anyone heading outside is encouraged to protect themselves and others because extreme heat can affect everyone's health. Sarnia's police chief has permanently dropped his $1.5 million lawsuit filed against Nathan Colquhoun and the Sarnia Media Group, which owns the Sarnia Journal. Josh Boyce has details.
2: In an email, the Ministry of the Attorney General told Sarnia News Today Chief Davis discontinued the action against the defendants before the matter went before a judge. In mid-April, Chief Davis announced he was suing the company, citing allegations of libel. Chief Davis would have had to pay for his own costs because his contract doesn't cover legal fees for lawsuits initiated by him. The Sarnia Journal says the lawsuit targeted its reporting on things like police leadership and potential conflicts of interest involving Davis's private consulting company.
1: Meanwhile, Chief Davis, along with Deputy Police Chief Ron Hansen and a civilian member of the service, have been suspended due to an ongoing workplace investigation. Former Toronto Deputy Chief Mike Federico has been brought in to serve as Acting Chief of Police. Arrow Village Public School parents are pushing for safety improvements around the school as Camlackie's population grows. Misty Dale, a parent council representative, recommended three proactive enhancements for the area to Plimpton, Wyoming Council at its recent meeting.
3: We're requesting a crosswalk at Old Mill and Egremont because right now there is no crosswalk. There's no lights. Then we were proposing a second crosswalk that would be at Egremont Road and the new Trails Ed subdivision.
1: Dale said their second request is to add red lights to the existing stop signs at King Street and Egremont Road and Fleming and Egremont Road. The third request is to extend the community safety zone. And it appears there's been a bit of a baby boom in Chatham-Kent last year. The Chatham-Kent Health Alliance says 931 births were recorded, 65 more than the year before. A heat warning's posted for Sarnia Lambton. Chance of showers, risk of a thunderstorm tonight with some fog patches developing before morning, a low of 20. Fog dissipating Wednesday, then a mix of sun and cloud. Chance of showers late in the afternoon with a risk of a thunderstorm, high of 30, humidex at 38. I'm Melanie Irwin.
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2: In sports, the Sarnia Sting added three players to the mix in Monday's OHL U18 priority selection. The club took defenseman Dean Sheridan from the North Shore Whitecaps with the fourth overall pick. They then added to their goaltending depth, choosing Patrick Landry from the Halton Hurricanes U18 AAA program, 24th overall. The Sting wrapped up their day by picking forward Jaden O'Neill with the 42nd overall pick. You can read more at sarnianewstoday.ca. It's Game 4 of the Stanley Cup Final in Vegas. The Golden Knights lead the best-of-seven series 2-1 over the Carolina Hurricanes after a 5-4 double overtime win Saturday. Puck drop is set for 8. The Toronto Blue Jays will send Dylan Cease to the mound as they play the second of their three-game series against the Phillies at Rogers Centre. It's Cease's first start since May 24th when he left the game due to left hamstring discomfort. Zach Wheeler starts for Philadelphia. You can hear all the action on Big Country 103.9 beginning at 7. Other games include Detroit hosting Minnesota, the Yankees in Cleveland, Boston's in Tampa, Seattle in Baltimore. And three Canadians have lost in the opening round of the Alabama Open Tennis Tournament. Gabriel Diallo, Bianca Andreescu, and Denis Shapovalov have all been eliminated. I'm Josh Boyes.
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Billy Squire and The Stroke on Cool 106.3. On this date in 1978, the Stones released their first album to feature Ronnie Wood. That would be Some Girls. We're going to hear a song from that album on the way here shortly.

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2: Today in music history. In 1978, the Rolling Stones released Some Girls, their first studio album recorded with Ronnie Wood as a full member. In 1984, Cyndi Lauper started a two-week run at number one on the U.S. singles chart with Time After Time. And in 2017, Gene Simmons of Kiss files a trademark application for the devil horns hand gesture, which he claims he invented in 1974. He withdrew the application 2 weeks later. Today in music history.

Rolling Stones' Beast of Burden on Cool 106.3 from the Some Girls album released on this date, 1978. A lead singer from a popular Canadian band is coming to Sarnia. Details on that on the way here very shortly. These guys also coming to Sarnia, apparently, for Rocktoberfest in October. It's 5440 and Nice to Love You.

0: Our Lady Peace and Innocent on Cool 106.3. Did you hear that Rain Maida is coming to Sarnia, to the Imperial Theater? It's actually Rain Maida and his wife, Chantel Krebiazik, on the Break Your Heart tour. They just announced a bunch of dates. And November 23rd, they'll come to Sarnia to the Imperial Theater. Tickets will go on sale this Friday, June 12th at 10 a.m. If you want to grab your best seats early, you can go online Friday at 10 a.m. over at imperialtheater.net to grab your tickets. We've got some more from Bon Jovi and Bryan Adams on the way next.
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12: Environment Canada has issued a heat warning for Sarnia Lambton. A chance of showers and the risk of a thunderstorm, fog patches developing, low 20 degrees. Fog dissipating Wednesday morning, then a mix of sun and cloud, chance of showers late in the afternoon and the risk of a thunderstorm, high 30, the humidex up to 38. And on Thursday and Friday, a mix of sun and cloud, chance of showers, highs around 30 degrees.
0: 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Keep listening, and you'll be saying that all day. 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
3: 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Is your AC trying to tell you something? 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
5: Environment Canada has issued a heat warning for Sarnia Lambton. A chance of showers and the risk of a thunderstorm, fog patches developing, low 20 degrees. Fog dissipating Wednesday morning, then a mix of sun and cloud, chance of showers late in the afternoon and the risk of a thunderstorm, high 30, the humidex up to 38. And on Thursday and Friday, a mix of sun and cloud, chance of showers, highs around 30 degrees.
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